0: 2x30, 1031 County Record, last booking in August for 245, multiple priors for 647F. He's got a deal that's suspended or revoked, and he's got an AKA Lasso Valdez. It's showing that I'm rerunning.
1: Okay.

0: County Traffic 36. You can cancel Charles 11 and slow off at that way.
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1: Good.
0: How many date of birth is 6'9" or 7'9"?
1: I looked him up on C3. He has both dates of birth.
0: Let me rerun him with the other one then as well.

0: 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Sorry, 97.
1: Two boy 30, 10-4.
0: 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What's his date of birth on the DL?
1: The DL shows 69.

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DHV Sandal 10-8. So far.

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0: Do you know, are there still units out at the event on Laurel Street? I still have a call open.
1: Yeah, it ends at 1800, and most of the units are going to be out there until 2200.
0: 10-4.

0: Yeah, 2x30, you have big.
1: 2x30.
0: You're getting transported to Kaiser. I'll be sending you.
1: 2x30, 10-4.

0: 30 units. Fire medics en route to the Sequoia 501 Portola Road, across of Willowbrook Drive. The 95-year-old female conscious breathing, choking.
1: Okay.

0: wanted to do that. If I have an update on that patient, Patrol.
1: It looks like they're just rolling 97. I'll give you an update shortly.
0: Never, thank you.

0: San Carlos. You know, sending out a shoplift at the CVS 1324 San Carlos across from Walnut. A 30-year-old WFA with all black. Took $400 of makeup.
1: What we got?
0: 51. Unfortunately, she's going to be leaving on a scooter towards Walnut now.

0: 51 from 53. Can you go to Lawrence and call us, please?
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3: Go ahead.
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0: America, and that DL number came back to a completely different person. I did find him. He's going to be 1031A. Looks like he might be out of Oregon. I'll run him out there as well. He's been issued off of an X-ray number.
1: Thank you.
2: Charles K-52, I'm out with him.
0: K-52, I copy.

0: 원하는 단어 제가 없어서 개인적으로 질문을 걸어보려고.
1: Looks like there's no descriptors listed on his deal. I do have the deal number. Just matches on his name, and his DOB and the X-ray number also has no descriptors on it.
0: Number. Yeah,

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0: I copy, thank you.

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1: Charles 53.
0: Confirm we have a CA.
1: Affirm.
0: 10-4.
1: Yeah, Charles 53. Can we get a case number?
2: Charles 53, that case number is 8110, 8110 at 1842.

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1: ESP 4, go ahead.
0: Can you show me clear of the Santa Clara's event? And I'll be en route to Half Moon Bay on an equipment transfer detail.
1: Of course.

0: All right, Charles 31.
1: Charles 31, go ahead.
0: Red Nissan minivan just took off on me. Eastbound MacArthur. I lost visual at Halsley.
1: I copy. Did you get a plate?
0: Negative. Can you just show me an area for area check?
1: A for

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1: My LPR doesn't work in here.

0: 21, or sorry, Charles 31.
1: 31, go ahead. Charles 31, go ahead.
0: I have a vehicle taking off on me. I got a plate 6 Nora Ida Williams 764 Black Prius. I'm southbound Halsey towards Warrington.
1: I copy.
0: We're eastbound Warrington now. And going stops blacked out. I'm shutting down.
1: Copy, shutting down. 10-4. So you went just for info, that vehicle does come back to the address on Scott Ave out of Redwood.
0: And we're last seen northbound Spring.
1: I copy, last seen northbound Spring.
0: In the occupants, but it's blacked out, approaching Woodside possibly.
1: I copy.
0: Are there any units around the ATC of the Hatters?
2: Charleston.
1: Charleston, 10-4.
2: Charleston, back. If you could send that up to my screen, please.
1: Hey, sir.
0: 31, it looks like it's TC that Woodside Spring continuing. What is this? Northbound Spring.
1: Copy.
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1: Affirm.
4: Is this a possible deuce?
0: Lost visual on it. I didn't have enough time.

0: 31 just for info. I made a match on the RO. He's going to be 1031 county record. Last booking was in 2010 for 3056. His priors were 14601, 23103, and 245 with the valid DL at that address on Scott.
1: 10-4-3-2.
0: Thirty-one is your case number 8111811 at 1925.

0: Charles, can I help you out with the father of possibly the driver?
1: Charles, I got you.
0: Charleston, clear for a 28, and if you could attempt to match on the arm.
1: Hey, from God.
0: For Victor Henry Paul, 954, Toyota.
1: 10-4.

0: South. And RO that vehicle comes back to the first of Vicente or Vincent. Looks like he has a county record last looking November of 96 versus 47. A Adam has prior to the same as well as 3152. Currently has a valid mail back to the address on the spot. Showing a mail block over ground 54203.
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0: 31.
1: 31, go ahead.
0: 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You can show us alternate.
1: 31, I copy.

0: Charles 51 for 1066 over at the CVS again.
1: Good.
0: Gonna be a WFA in her 40s, blonde, last thing wearing a brown checkered shirt and blue pants. The subject is shoplifted in the past, and RP wants her trespassed.
1: Careful.
0: No take today.

0: County Charles, K-52. I'm out at CVS, and I can advise on this.
1: Charles, K-52, I copy.
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1: Okay, please do that.
0: Bust of Wellman, William Edward Lincoln Lincoln, Mary Adam Nora. First of Taylor, Tom Adam Yellow, Lincoln Ocean Robert, middle of Christina with a CH break.
1: Go ahead.
0: 12/4/1991, 9-1 break.
1: Go ahead.
0: Edward 2679122, female, out of St. Charles.
1: That worked.

0: Good job, David. You should meet 1031 county records single booking November of 2018 for H&S charges, as well as 148 and 647 H. Henry with a valid via out of Amberlis.
1: 10-4, if you could please put her on the 602 list, and I'll be 10-8.
0: 10-4.
2: And if you show us 12, can I please get a case for 594?
0: Cross 12 Abram, it's your case number 8113-8113 at 1947.
2: Copy, thank you.

0: 2-12 11 2-12 12 with the 11 just parked.
1: 12 right.
0: It'll be 2909 Huntington Ave, 2909 Huntington, across from Dumbarton Avenue. Have a RP by the name of Kent saying that there's a Christopher McDonald, 40-year-old male, black sweater, dark shirt, that took money out of his wallet. He also slapped the RP. He just left on a bike on Dumbarton and Huntington.
1: And for any mention of any weapons?
0: Negative, none mentioned, and he's refusing medics.
1: Copy that.
2: Awesome, copy.
0: 10-4.
3: Do you have a description?
0: It's going to be a 40-year-old male, black sweater, dark short, and he's on a bike. It looks like that also belongs to the RP. I'm trying to get a description of the bike.
3: Direction of travel.
0: So far, I just have Dumbarton and Huntington. We're still trying to get further.
3: Good connection there.
0: 10-4.

0: Cobb County units, the male on the bike was last seen northbound Huntington at the cross of Dumbarton. I'm still trying to get a bike description.
1: Charles 12 in the area.
0: 10-4.

about that either. For the bike, all I have is a black e-bike with a small wheel in the back and a big wheel in the front.

0: living. What's a suspect's race?
1: Negative. We didn't get that.
0: Copy.
2: Tennessee Charles 10. Can you have the RP come out?
1: Affirm.
0: 31. What's the description of him?
1: They have a white male adult, black sweater, dark shorts on an e-bike with a small wheel in the front and a big wheel in the back.
0: Down 4.
3: Charles, my sister Sigma live at 2909 Huntington. If you're clear, I have a 29.
1: Confirming it's on Christopher or the RP?
3: That dude, Christopher McDonald.
1: I copy. I just saw his probation hit. I'm fully wearing him out now.

0: South County is for the suspect Christopher. He's going to be 1031. He is on court probation at search and seizure out of the SO for PC 664/530.5, as well as 594. I'm showing a male white brown over brown 511 175 with the county record single booking December of 25 for those charges of a suspended deal.
1: We copy. Thank you.

0: 1 Charles 10 Outlet VRP, break.
1: Charles 10, I copy it. Go ahead.
0: The suspect lives in 2909.
1: I copy. The suspect also lives there.
0: 1029, when you're clear.
1: Charles 10, just confirming it's for Kent.
0: Thank
1: you. I copy. 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
0: And for Coast 4.
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0: Call me out with WMA in front of 716 Laurel in San Carlos. Can I get a 29 when you're clear?

0: Everything I got.
1: Last of Bothell, Boy, Ocean, Tom, Henry, Edward, Lincoln, first of Brad, Thomas, Welling, Craig.
0: Dad.
1: 318 of 61, WMA out of Morgan Hill, break.
0: Go ahead.
1: David, 2161869, and I'm code 4.
0: I copy the code 4, and can you just go with your rim?
1: Turn the last.
0: Can you go with your rim, baby?
1: 26174.
0: Copy, thank you.

0: 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Looks like that's for 1203.2 times 2. He's currently suspended or revoked with good services.
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0: Copy, the code 4.

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0: 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Can you just send it to my screen?
1: Affirm.

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1: Hey, Mary 59.
0: He was counseled and sent on his way. He'll be tonight.
1: 10-4.
2: 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Can I have an extra number?
1: Affirm. 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

0: Charles 611, roll the numbers. 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
0: Double Adam Garcia, Martin Dragon, George Adam, Robert Charles, Ida Adam, Mary Oceanora, David, Robert Adam, George Oceanora, person Victor, Victor Ida, Charles, Tom Oce, Robert Briggs, David.
1: Go ahead.
0: 825-1986, 86, male out of Redwood, record number.
1: Go ahead.
0: Yellow 4509142.
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0: 31. I'm just hearing his AKA. So far, he's 1031 county record. Last thing was in 2016 for 14601. His prior to the same as well as 484 and currently has a valid CL out of Redwood.
1: Yeah, we'll go for.
0: Copy, go for by the 7-11.

0: 31, routing you a staff report 302 for Tola Road cross of course Madeira. RP's requesting a 1021. Her ex-boyfriend stole her chain from her vehicle.
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0: traffic, 1186 ECR southbound in Britain.
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1: I copy.

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0: Last of Beatley Hagler, Boy Edward, Edward, Tom Lincoln, Edward, Yellow, Henry Adam, George, Lincoln, Edward, Robert, First of Monique, Mary Ocean, Nora Ida, Queen, Union, Edward, Frank,
1: Kobe. Go ahead.
0: 11-2-1984-84, female, Redwood, Frank, number.
1: Go ahead.
0: David, 2739-642.
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0: Wonder Woman's numbers.
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0: Technically less. Ida, X-Ray, Paul Adam, Tom Adam Charles, Adam Zebra, Union Mary, Adam Tom Adam Nora, Person Eric, Edward Robert, Ida Charles King, Record EOB.
1: Good.
0: 11-1-1999, mail at Redwood, break for numbers.
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0: Thirty B Inner Fairmont Express, 420 Maple Way, 420 Maple Cross of Beach Way, for a 23-year-old female country bringing the call.
1: What happened, guys?

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1: Good.
0: Me, Rosewood Avenue in Britton Ave, Rosewood in Britton. About two ago, a neighbor's advising northbound Rosewood, there's two unknown color four-door sedans with juveniles hanging out of the windows, speeding up and down the street.
1: Number,
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0: 20 is going to be for 742 Hillcrest Drive, 742 Hillcrest, cross of Upland Road. Point of activation will be the garage carport. The alarm company is advising they contacted the premise and spoke to someone who sounds out of it and confused and would not answer any questions. We do have history for false alarms for a bit high.
1: I'm not copy.
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0: Explain, what was the history here again?
1: Funny, we have a history of false alarms on the 29th prior to that. There's multiple medical checks, medical calls as well as welfare checks.
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0: 50. There's just info. I have 9 Paul Victor Frank 6 8 6. Playing back on Acura.
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0: Double S. I got Stu, May, Marin, Sam, Adam, George, Adam, Sam, Tom, Union, Mary, Edward, Mary, Adam, Robert, Ida, Nora, First of Jose, John, Ocean, Sam, Edward, Middle, Felix, Frank.
1: Go ahead.
0: 226-1960, HMA out of Redwood City, break.
1: Go ahead.
0: Boy 4734176.
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0: The reason that he won the county record last looking was November of 2019 for 23152, has priors for 14601 as well, and he currently has a valid DL out of Redwood.
1: 10-4, code 4.
0: Copy the code 4.

0: going to be, and it's setting a panic alarm. It's going to be at 811 Revere Way, across of Lake Bedway. The point of activation will be general panic alarm. The alarm company spoke with the responsible Joseph, who's requesting dispatch and not on scene.
1: 31, I'm in the area.
0: 10-4.

0: K2 and Phosphorm, Lieutenant.
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0: 9 John Ocean Yellow 402 Mazda.
1: Go ahead.
0: 9 Nora Robert Henry 053 Mercedes.
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1: Pepper.

0: NHL 63, can you queue me up for a 10-20 now when you're clear?
1: Hey, I'm back.
0: Last of Viatoro, Victor, Ida, Lincoln, Lincoln, Adam, Tom, Ocean, Robert, Ocean. First of Giovanni, George, Ida, Ocean, Victor, Adam, Nora, Yellow, Middle, the Goberto. Break.
1: Go ahead.
0: 416-1981, Patriot Mail to San Francisco, break.
1: Go ahead.
0: David, 180-8691.
1: Temper.
0: Everyone, can you try to call him, sir?
1: Paper.

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0: Affirm, per the responsible Joseph, he advised, he's not on scene. He didn't say if anyone should not be there.

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0: 22294 Mary 4, Black Ford pickup. I'll advise.
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0: County Charles K 52. Can I get the 28 on that plate, please?
1: Okay, this is 28 from. I have 22294 Mary 4th ballot, 527 on a 25 Ford. Comes back out of San Carlos to a Avio and Corporation.
0: Could you see if we have a responsible listing for that location with a phone number?
1: Affirm.

0: Odyssey Charles 10, can you put me in line for 29?
1: Hey, from standby for just one. Charles K-52 from a commercial audible on August 1st. I found a phone number, no name, but I routed it to your MPD.
2: 10-4, thank you.
1: Charles 10, go ahead.
0: Last of Adam, Robert, Robert, Edward, Ocean, Lincoln, Adam. First of Mary, Ida, George, Union, Edward, Lincoln. Break.
1: Go ahead.
0: 072362, break.
1: Go ahead.
0: Charles, 3905570.
1: Charles, that's over.
2: K52, I'm code 4.
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0: himself, and it appears Clutch just went down. He does have a county record. I'm trying to see if I can get anything else.
1: 10-4, code 4 for now.
0: Copy, code 4 for now. 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
2: Controls, when I roll tonight, false alarm. No, everyone's secure.
0: Well, yeah, copy. And 20, route out of ordinance violations here, MBT. It's going to be 731 California Way. The neighbor's advising they're hearing a loud generator that they measured.
2: 10-4, we're around the corner.
0: I copy.
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0: And it costs 53 cents for me.
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0: 9 William William Paul 975. Should be the silver review.
1: I copy. Clip is currently down, so I'm not getting a return on that.
0: Definitely.

0: calls, but you want to hold on a template.
1: 51, you got a lot of background go again.
0: 28 on a template.
1: Go ahead.
0: Edward David 69 Charles 73 on Honda.
1: Edward David 69 Charles 73. It's about 1226 on a 2010 Honda. It comes back out of Millbury to the left of here.
0: Temporary, is there a plate associated with that?
1: Not a permanent one, just a temporary one.
0: Temporary.

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0: 9 12 Queen Union 802.
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0: Confirm right turn.
1: Number.

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1: Charles, go ahead.
0: Last of Adam, Robert, Robert, Ocean, Yellow, Ocean. First of Adam, Nora, Tom, Ocean, Nora, Ida, Ida, Ocean. Greg.
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0: 9012. Can you please show myself in K21 on foot on the tracks from 5th walking south towards Marshall?
1: Charles, I'll copy.

0: San Carlos Unit Fire Medical on the 2413 Graceland Ave, 2413 Graceland, cost of Alameda de Los Poldas. This is a 34-year-old female conscious. Break the call.
1: No problem, guys.
0: Never.

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0: It's George Paul, K073, Blue Toyota Prius.
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1: Well, I copy north of 5th.
2: And to Charles 10-10-29.
1: Alton, go ahead.
2: Double last, first of last, Mary, Edward, Nora, David, Ocean, Zebra, Adam. Second of last, Paul, Edward, Robert, Edward, Zebra. First of Ocean, Sam, Charles, Adam, Robert. Break.
1: Go ahead.
2: 0625-1990, break.
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0: South 10. I'm just clearing the last of prayer. There's quite a few pages here so far. He is coming back 1031 A Valid out of Redwood.
1: 10-4, so far.
0: Copy, go for at the Taco Bell.

0: Hi, this is Charlie Stein tonight.
1: Oh, that's over.
2: K21, be out with one. HM, black over blue.
1: K21, I copy.
2: K21, clear for 29.
1: Number for just one. K21, go ahead.
2: Give me a double last. First of Montez with a Z, second of Hernandez with a Z, first of Federico, Frank, Edward, David, Edward, Robert, Ida, Charles, Ocean, break.
1: Go ahead.
2: Either 626, 67, or 627, 67, and I got an X-ray number.
1: Go ahead.
2: X472-9939.
1: Separate.

0: Okay, so when I found him, he does have both DOBs listed, so I'm running him out both ways. So for his 1031 county records, last booking was October of 2024 for H&S 11377 and has a prior for 245 off that extra number.
1: Yeah,
0: copy the call for.

0: T-12 51 with T-12 53 at 1066, just the part.
1: T-12 53.
0: 53, it's going to be 1628 Chestnut Street, 1628 Chestnut, across of White Oak Way. Have a resident advising two ago. There's one juvenile with a gray and white hoodie on trying to open door handles of the vehicles. He hasn't opened one yet. He's possibly associated to a compact black two-door vehicle.
1: That's where I was at.
0: Never.
2: County to Charles, 10, bike stop, Chestnut and Main.
0: Chestnut and Main.
2: HMA, brown over blue.
0: 10-4.
1: 10-10, Charles 11, knocking right now. Hey, it's unoccupied now.
3: Why?

0: S-51 has the RP satellite on.
1: S-51, I'm getting conflicting information. It looks like the RP is going to be in L.A. His wife is home. And a vehicle is following the RP's car. I am unsure what's going on. I'm trying to clarify with my call taker.
0: Yeah,

0: 8:20, 10:15, okay, thank you so much.
1: Okay, so when I copy the 10:15, your case number is going to be 8114-8114 at 2317, and just confirm what it's for.
0: 555.
1: 10-4.

0: Hey, 52, how can I not provide you?
1: Do I copy? Child
0: 52 back. Do we have any additional information?
1: Negative. I just have a juvenile with a gray hoodie, a gray and white hoodie. The only other thing I have is now the RP is advising they see them get into a neighbor's vehicle at 2316 Chestnut. The wife is going to be at the location. Again, I'm getting conflicting information from the call taker.
0: Okay, for what was that address on Chestnut?
1: Her address is 1628. They're advising that the J got into a vehicle at 2316 2316.
0: You're saying 2316 Chestnut?
1: A firm. I'm trying to still get further from our call seeker in the RV.
0: 10-4, that should be a bad address. I'm in the area.
1: I copy.
2: 3-1-6.
1: 10-4.
2: Jason, I'm sorry to release today.
1: 10-4.
3: Tennessee Charles, 10-10-29. Over.
1: Am I for just one? Charles, 51, just for info, it looks like all this information was coming in third party via the RP that's in LA, and he was viewing it via camera. So I'm not sure what further information he has. The call taker is calling the wife.
2: 10-4. Can you, what's the phone number for the original RP?
1: It's going to be area code 650-421-5366 for the first of Nick.
2: Well, I'll give him a phone number.
1: Copy, thank you. Charleston, go ahead.
3: Double S, first of last, Victor Edward George Adam, second of last, Robert Adam, Mary Ida, Robert Edward Zebra. First of Robert Ocean, Mary Edward Robert Ocean, break.
1: Go ahead.

0: 51.
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0: Harvey's saying his address is 628 Chestnut, and just next 1628, excuse me. And there's a red F-150 plumbing truck and a Ford, a blue Ford SUV that he saw the subject getting into.
1: I copy. Charlton, so far I'm you still. I'm just trying to sell the first of you to coin.
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0: Just additional info. Watch the man's video. Looks like there's a smaller black sedan, the suspect vehicle. I know make and model. And might have gotten into one of the vehicles.
1: I copy.

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0: Nine, Sam, John, William, 978.
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1: Go ahead.
0: 9/14/1993, Female San Carlos, Break for Numbers.
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0: Edward 2/6/80855, Break for Second.
1: Copy. Did you need the returns or just for cash?
0: Just for cash.
1: Semper, go to the next.
0: I feel Lundquist, Lincoln Union, Nora David, Queen Union, Ida Sam Tom, First of Nicholas, Nora Ida Charles, Lincoln Adams, Sam Breaker Newbie.
1: Go ahead.
0: 10/23/1990, Male San Carlos, verbal.
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0: 9 Union Ocean Paul 312 on a queue.
1: Over. That vehicle is clear valid to a 0 back to 1638.
0: Yeah, but we got 21.

0: No, se dimos que después.
1: 51 is case 81158115 at 2318 and just confirm what it's for.
0: Theft is unlocked vehicle. Excuse me. Theft from unlocked vehicle.
1: I copy.

0: 身份证继承人。
1: Answer, just confirming it's the one from the call.
0: And then?
1: Just confirming it's the two that are on the call.
0: Paper.
1: Copy. I'm working on the first now. Looks like Iowa is going to come back to 31 on county probation and supervise out of the SO for PC 136.1B. Boy, I'm trying to mail Polynesian Black over Route 5810, and I'm still writing it off.
0: Yeah, he's on probation. In pro, I think.
1: I copy. I'm still going through his return.

Sam said it's going to be at 8 for, he's going to be on CDC parole. It's going to be for PC 245-8 Adams.

0: season finale.
1: Good.
0: I haven't fully written out Rene yet. I'm still working on my IMOA, but it looks like he is going to be the restrained person in the third criminal protective order with Rena as the protected person. That is a contact order. They can't contact each other with people contact.
1: Okay.
2: Charles 12 with same time.
0: Charles 12, 10-4.

0: And Sam, for the second 29, besides the restraining order, she has a county record last booking with September of this year for 273.5 has history for the same, as well as 460 B boy with an expired deal.
1: Well,
0: I copy. Post-Veronica, Mr. Halden.

0: County Patrol, 10 I'm in pursuit with one 1400 block of veterans.
1: I copy.
0: Bring over Blue HMA.
1: So far.

0: Charles Anderson. I have multiple AKAs. So for age 1031, the county record last looking February of this year for 148 has priors for 245A Adams. Has H&S charges as well as 487 and 14601, and he currently has an expired deal out of Redwood.
1: 10-4, 10-4.
0: I copy the code for him, veteran.

0: Sister, I'll tell you, I'm going to be out with one of the turquoise stations.
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0: WMA, gray over gray.
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1: Go ahead.
0: 1023, 85.
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0: Hey Charles, 10 years sober. You'll be 1031 with the county record, dating back to 2025 for 602 and HS 11350, and suspended or revoked appeal.
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0: 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I'll be out with another at the same location.
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0: Charles, I need to yell the match.
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0: Black of Chastain, Charles Henry Adam, Sam Tom Adam Nora George, First of Theodore, Tom Henry Edward, Ocean David, Ocean Robert Edward. Break.
1: Go ahead.
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0: Sunny, 1031 has a county record last booking was July of this year for H&S 11395 has cars for the same as well as 452460. 3455. He currently has an expired deal. It's pending automated app out of Central Park.
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0: Jonathan, was there a probation?
1: Negative, I'm not getting anything on a return for his deal or his name under that.
0: 10-4.

0: 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I'm going to be out with one at the back of the University Arts Center off El Camino.
1: I copy for the rear of the University Arts Center on El Camino. 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

0: Energy Charles 10, 1029, all verbal.
1: Charles 10, go ahead.
0: Left of Gonzales, George, Ocean, Nora. Zebra, Adam, Lincoln, Edward, Sam. First of Sergio, Sam, Edward, Robert, George, Ida, Ocean. Great.
1: Go ahead.
0: 9, 10, 67.
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0: Oh, then I'm ETL with just the loss of the follow system, but second last.
1: Stand by.
2: 20, I was the also needed.
0: Hey, from go ahead.
2: Controls 0482187.
0: Stand by.

0: Oh, San Esteban Gonzalez with a Z-Zebra. I'm still runner up. So far, 1031 with the county record left of March of 25 for 166. So the prior for the same with the valid deal out of them up.
1: 10-4, Kofar.
0: Copy the Kofar and El Camino.

0: Only the units. Fires around the 200 Enfis Road at Cordillera. Somebody cross the Blue Oak Trail for a fire alarm. I can have my bike.
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1: Nine William Ocean Boy 764 solid 127 on a 13 Infinity comes back out of San Francisco to a Edgardo.
0: Ten four.

0: County Charles 31, 1186 Mile West, southbound 101 south of Marsh.
1: I copy, southbound 101 south of Marsh.
0: Nullifies.
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0: How did you throw a 10 out with two at the Whole Foods parking lot?
1: Probably at the Whole Foods parking lot.
0: One is way black over white. One HSA black over black.
1: Stop that,

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1: Last time, go to first.
0: Last up, Sam, Edward, Robert, David, Ocean, Nora. First up, Mary, Adam, Robert, Ida, Charles, Adam, Robert, break.
1: Go ahead.
0: 421.84.

0: Yeah, kind of possible. It's 10:30 and Mary time 2 for 1,000 each.
1: Go ahead.
0: The first is going to be for 1,000 out of the SO for HNS 11364 and 602. I'm showing a female, looks like a possible Filipino female, brown over brown, 5'2", 140 break. The second one is also going to be for 1,000. It's out of Redwood City Police Department for PC 484. Same descriptors. I do have a DL ending in 127. I route it to your PC.
1: 10-4, code 4.
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1: Are you clear for the second?
0: Hey, from back.
1: Double S, first of last, Ocean, Sam, Charles, Union, Adam, Lincoln, David, Ocean. Second of last, Paul, Union, Lincoln, Ida, David, Ocean. First of, double first, Charles, Edward, Sam, Adam, Robert. Second, Sam, Adam, Lincoln, Adam, Zebra, Adam, Robert. Break.
0: Good.
1: 6-11-84.
0: Never.

And Charles, then for the second one, I'm going to be 1031A UTL a match. I do have an X-ray number for a Caesar Salazar out of Fairfield with the same DOB middle of Ocean, but it's not loading for the DL. Correct.

0: How do you say Charles 10? What's it match on?
1: Charleston, I was landline. Sorry about that. Comes back to a female Filipino, brown over brown, 5'2", 140, date of birth 4/21/84, last of Sears and first of McCart, middle of an Adora, and I sent her deal ending of 127 to your screen.
0: And 4, can you confirm for site?
1: Affirm.

0: What was your clue?
1: Last thing you know, was landline with Redwood. Go again.
0: 12 is here. Clear.
1: Afram, go ahead.
0: I'll be out with one on the tracks, just north of 5th Ave. White male, gray or black.
1: I copy.
0: And if you're clear, I have a 29.
1: I copy. Send back for just one. Charleston, they were both confirmed for a site release. I routed the port info to your MPC.
2: 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Can I get a case number?
1: I copy your case number 8117-8117 at 2 10. Charles, go ahead.
0: Last the Kiss, King, Addison, Sam, First of William, Common, Middle of Bella, Break.
1: Go ahead.
0: UB09-22-1970, it's a white male out of Redwood. What's the number?
1: Go ahead.
0: Adam 628-8168.
1: Charles, go ahead.

0: Charles, so if he's going to be 1031, he's a restrained party and a served elder or dependent of the youth order. He has a county record. It looks like his last booking was July of this year for a 166 charge for a 243, a D3056, 273.6. Looks like he currently has a expired DL off road book.
1: Definitely. I'm code 4. He's 1015 for 555, and I'll take a case.
0: Charles, I copy the 1015 and the code 4. Your case number is 8118-8118 at 237.
1: Definitely. Thank you.
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0: 9 Union King Boy, 998. White Lexus was 1 all advice.
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0: Sonography of Robert Union, Edward Lincoln, Adam Sam, first of Juan, common spelling break.
1: Go ahead.
0: 06-24-86, HM out of Stockton, break for possible deal.
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0: David 353-888, seems a little short.
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0: San Carlos Inn is sending a noise complaint 150 Brook Street 150 Brook across the Britain out of the loud party.
1: K52 Aubrey.
0: 10-4.

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0: Two-boy 30, two-boy king 31, 1154 occupied.
1: Right.
0: Two-boy 30, 1154 occupied, Portola Road in the city parking lot just south of the location. White Toyota van, 6, Nora Boy George 204, with a female sleeping in it.
1: Where's the plate come back to?

My apologies. I believe I was muted. Plate of 6 Nora Boy George 204, comes back to 32693 Ritter City in Temecula. Comes back to Herbert Garcia.

0: 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Fire medics are responding to Bianchi's Market, 810 Laurel Street, for 83-year-old female, conscious breathing stroke.
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0: What is everyone, Heifer?

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1: Where do you want to go ahead?
0: Two-boy K-31 with two-boy 30 to cover residential audible alarm at 219 Albion Avenue, 219 Albion Avenue, cross of Prospect Street. 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
1: All right, copy. Clearing out, it's habitual. We've had 6 or 7 over the last 2 weeks.
0: Two-boy K-31, 10-4.

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0: San Carlos units, fire and medics responding to 2165 Greenwood, 2165 Greenwood, Cross of Cordilleras, 83-year-old female, conscious, breathing, sick call.
1: F4, have fire advice.

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1: 10-4, have fire department.

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0: Two 21 welfare check at Edgewood Road and Kenyatta Road. Edgewood and Kenyatta. It's going to be at the westbound end of Edgewood before Kenyatta. There's a road bicycle on its side with a light flashing, no one around it. The passerby is concerned that someone's in distress.

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0: 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Fair Oaks and 7th. 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RP advised they've been parked here for weeks. She's also requesting a 1021.
1: Yeah, probably.

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0: 2 Paul 24 parking complaint to 529 Elm Street, 529 Elm Street, Cross of Holly, tan Mini Cooper, and a blue Toyota Camry in a construction no parking zone, called in by West Valley.
1: Simple.

0: 2Boy20, fires responding to a smoke investigation south on 280, north of Edgewood Road, the right-hand shoulder and into the hill area. White smoke, no flames or odor.
1: 21 at fire rescue.

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0: Two Boy 52, 1166, Old County Road, Holly Street, again, Old County, Holly Street, traffic signals southbound Old County is pointed towards westbound Holly, and we are advising Public Works.
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0: Boy 52, we advise Caltrains. Can I show you 10-8?
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0: Boy 11, follow up 1021 request 348 4th Avenue, apartment number 18. Is the 1021 request regarding a forced entry for case number 7281?
1: 7281.
0: Take over. 2 boy 10, Orlando. 2 boy 10, 10 4. 2 boy 11, I'll show you 10 8.
1: 7 4, 8, 8, 8.

0: Tuvoy 21 fires en route to a recall of smoke investigation to Kenyatta Road and Edgewood Road. Gray smoke is seen in the area of the hills. We'll have fire advice.
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1: 52, go ahead.
0: 2452 with unit to cover 415 family via Spanish Transit at 1322 Holly Street, apartment number 6, 1322 Holly Street, apartment number 6, cross of Walnut Street. The ex is saying that she's having issues with her 11-year-old grandson. There is a loud 415 in the background. Where am I getting further? Two boys 52. History of this location shows civil reports, welfare checks, and court order violation. Two boys 52. The RP is now saying that the 11-year-old grandson hit his sister and is now trying to hit the RP.

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1: Boy, 53, go ahead.
0: Boy 53, can I close out the info call on 20 Gateway Court?
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0: Newboy 53 with 2Boy 52 to cover welfare check. 1992 San Carlos Avenue, 1992 San Carlos Avenue, cross of Alameda. There's neighbors, RP's neighbor, WMA, 40s, brown hair, unknown clothing description, is in the yard playing loud music, yelling off and on.
1: Sir.
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0: T-411-3375 East Bayshore, go ahead.
3: 9 Tom Lincoln Frank, 753. It's going to be a silver Mazda 3, 2-on.
0: 211, cover.
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0: 2x11 I've got 29.
1: 2x11, go ahead.
0: It's gonna be verbal. Last name Orozco, Ocean Robber, Zebra. Correction: Ocean Robber, Ocean Zebra, Charles Ocean, Christopher Janet, John Edward, Adam, Nora, Edward, Tom, Edward, Ray.

0: 2.11, Jeanette is 1031. She's the restrained party in a served criminal protective order. She also has the county record. Last booking was in November of last year for 212.5. Cars for 148, 14601, and 11350.
1: She is a non-issue deal. I copy. Who's the protective party?
0: Protective party is the Maria Sosa Flores.
1: Copy. Can you confirm the her deal is not suspended? She has license suspended.
0: 2.11, her deal is non-issued.
1: I copy. Have a second to me.
0: Go ahead.
1: Last of Quintero, Queen Union, Ida, Nora, Tom, Edward, Robert, Ocean, Prince of Luis, common spelling, Miro, Fernando.
0: Five.
1: 525 of 1997, 97, HMA at Redwood, no numbers.
0: Do I love that for?

0: Cowboy 11, Luis has the double loss of Quintero Ramirez. I'll run out the double.
1: Hi, Tommy. That is you.
0: Summer.
2: Got any voice? 52-10-28.
0: 2-4-52, go ahead.
2: 7 Lincoln, Mary Henry, 283.
0: Play the 7 Lincoln Mary Henry 283. Comes back to 10318, expired 6 of 2025. 2015 Ford to the address that you're at.
2: Copy.

0: 453 for the Ford. We have two. First is a Marion Collins. The second is a David Collins.
1: Never. Can you attempt a match on the RO? Male about 40.
0: You're 52 Shepard.

0: 2411 Louise's 1031 with the county record last booking was September of this year for 11364, 11377, 135 prior for the same as well as 23152, 273A. Here's the valid deal.
1: Eleven and copy. Can you advise on his probation status? His advice that he's on probation.
0: Two 11 10-4. I'll rerun him. I did not see a probation hit.

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0: 210, commercial audible at 2688 Middlefield Road, 2688 Middlefield Road, cross of Northside Avenue. It's for optimistic futurism. Point of activation is a general tamper alarm. We're also there for a false alarm in September.
2: County Boy 10, I'll handle it. So I'm clear right here. I'm 97, White Boy, letter.
0: So far.
3: Boy 10, 47. Turn around. I'm behind you.

0: 2421.
1: That was a 1030 subject, Main and Broadway.
0: Yeah. 2421 Main and Broadway, go ahead.
1: BFA in her 60s, I believe. I'll get your name for it. Should be close.
0: 2421, I copy BFA 60s. What was the last?
1: I'll get your name in 1 second. Should be code 4.
0: 2021 temper.

0: 21 and 29. 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
0: Last of Nichols, Mary Ida, Charles, King Edward, Lincoln, Sam, first of Cindy, Charles, Ida, Nora, David, Yellow. David, 927, 68, female transient.
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0: What?
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0: Sir.

0: 21. Your subject is 1030. I'm Mary.
1: Go ahead.
0: She's 1030. I'm Mary. 7500. Out of Redwood City for 490.21.
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1: 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They just wanted the incident to be documented.
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0: Same last of Collins, Charles, Ocean, Lincoln, Lincoln, Ida, Nora, Sam. First of Daniel, Common, middle of Robert.
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1: Do I turn on, Pepper?

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1: Hey, from where are you seeing any probation hit out of Santa Clara County?

0: 2 Boy 53 A firm. Your subject, Daniel, is on county probation for 2 73 6 A Adam out of Santa Clara County.
1: Trevor, code 1, could you please call Santa Clara and confirm his terms?

0: Hey, Paul 15.
1: Paul 15.
0: Paul 15 for the medical at 3503 Haven Avenue. They needed you for traffic control.

0: 750, pending at 422. Just heard.
1: Good.
0: 750, the 422 just occurred at Home Depot, 1125 Bull County Road, cross of Britton Avenue. There's a HMA by the name of Alicio Guzman wearing a dark hoodie, checkered shirt, and khaki pants. He threatened the RP, saying that he was going to beat him up when the RP approached him while loitering. And he's now in front of Popeyes.
1: Copy. Do you have a unit that can break from the call on St. Charles Avenue when I cover?
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1: 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Ever.
0: I'll be out with them in front of Panda Express. I'm just wearing a green beanie checkered shirt and tech pants.
1: 2021, I copy. You're out with him in front of Panda Express, green beanie, and checkered shirt.
0: Hey. 11 from 21. Can you have this ready for translation?
1: Copy. 2.11, I'll explain that.

0: Number 21. Number 21, I have the subject's return when you're ready.
1: Go
0: Timber 21, Licio is 1031. He's on probation with search terms for 14601.5A Adam 530.5. His accounting record loss booking was 2 days ago for 484 G George 487. Extensive history for H&S charges 11364, 11377. He has his suspended or revoked CL pending automated app, and he was also on probation.
1: No, we're code 4 on a search. I need the name.
0: Copy code 4 on a search for Panic Express.

0: Yeah, hey, boy, 52. I have a 29. I think it's gonna be our guy.
1: Two boy 52, bud.
0: Last of Krakowski. King Robert, Adam King, Ocean William, Sam King Yellow, first of Seth, S-E-T-H, middle of Mordecai. Break.
1: Go ahead.
0: POV 3-1, 1990, a male out of Rancho Cordova. Break for deal.
1: Go ahead.
0: David 734-8782.
1: 2.52, jumper.

0: 1052, says this 1031 sees the restraint party in a temporary civil harassment order that has not been served. He's also prohibited through AFS, and he has a valid deal.
1: 10-4.

0: 11 from 21. You can change my job. Dance floor?
1: Can I help you?
0: 2-way 21.
1: 2-way 21.
0: Negative prosecution for 422. Can you just add them to the 602 list?
1: 2-way 21, 10-4.

0: 10-4-33.
1: Apologies for the delay. For the earlier NIC subject, Daniel Collins, Santa Clara advised that his probation terms are search and seizure, DV program, employment, academic, and training. They also advised that he's in jail.

0: 211 with 210 to cover 1154, occupied. 211 with 210 to cover 1154, occupied 9th Avenue and Bay Road, 9th Avenue and Bay Road. Called in by a neighbor. Dark gray Mazda occupied by several subjects. RP advised that he doesn't think that he wants to live with people. Correction, he doesn't want to live next to people that are occupied by this vehicle. Plate of 9, Tom Lincoln Frank, 753, comes back to Redwood City, the sort of year just out of.
1: Attention for.

0: 2021. Who does the play come back to?
1: December 21, the play comes back to a Jeanette Orozco. I believe T-Boy 11 was out with them earlier.
0: Tupper, the check, okay.
1: T-Boy 21, Tupper. Did you want me to show everyone 10-8?
0: Yes, ma'am.
1: Tupper.
0: I'm going to copy. Thank you.

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1: 10-4.
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from 21. Can you head this way? Is this one? Bane Charter. I got Bane Drive. I'm on EZR in the time.

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Yeah, you said they were 12 cents, 29 verbal. TJ the 12th God. Double last, Taurus, Moreno. Tom, Ocean, Robert, Robert, Ever, Sam. Second last, Mary, Ocean, Robert, Ever, Nora, Ocean. First, Saul. Sam, Adam, Union, Lincoln, Break. God. 12/18/1979, mail out of Redwood City, no numbers. To David Tolstoy.

0: 21, who does the car come back to?
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0: Over.

0: Today the 12th. Right. Today the 12th, I found a possible match that matches on the first and double last. POB is 12/28/28/1979. Is it the same subject?
1: Standby.

0: is now saying his GOV is November 18th, 1979.
1: Hey, David, 12-10-4. The match that I found on him is 12-28-1979. I'll rerun him with this one and 11-18-1979.
0: Don't worry, thank you.

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2: I think I found the subject. I've got his TL number, IC number if you need it.
1: K31, I believe I might have it. No, I just one. K31, is it X-ray 6499819?
2: I'll give this one. We've got X-ray 3479347.
1: K31, so far, thank you.

0: County 2110 for the previous call. I just want to spoke to the RP and if I see do some passing checks later today.
1: Just help me.
2: Yeah. 11 from 21 clear for a call.
3: Over.

0: Hey David, 12.
1: Go ahead.
0: Hey David, 12. With the extra card that 2.K31 provided, he's non-issued extra card. And the other one that I found is also non-issued extra card. The address does match on both of them. Two different extra cards.
1: Can we run the X-ray numbers?
0: They're both showing 1031A non-issued.
1: 10-4, can you route them to my screen?
0: Never.

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1: Can you show me route to 419 Douglas Ave? It's related to the Boy 21 stuff.
0: 2411, 10-4.

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0: This is David 12, copy code 4, Bay and Charter.

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0: Voy con mi teléfono, ¿verdad? 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
1: Saul?
0: Moreno Torres? Or Torres Moreno?
1: Okay. I'm gonna give you a call right now.

0: Yeah, to the info.
1: Can you talk?
0: We started paramedics, code 3 for 74 hours, code 3, complaining of pain to his chest and heart.
1: Can you talk so far?
0: At the moment, he's conscious and breathing.
1: Pepper.

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1: Go ahead.
0: 2-boy 51, 23-103, Jessica. Third party information, Arroyo and El Camino. Arroyo and El Camino, 2 ago. Blue Ford Taurus driving in the wrong direction. Going southbound on ECR in the northbound lane. Unknown plate.
1: 4-9, Scotland area.
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0: 51 update. W51 subject description is a WMA 30s brown hair crew cut, heavy set, lift stickers on rear of the trunk with rear bumper damage.
1: 10-4.
0: Subject possibly turned on Holly going towards 101.
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0: 你讲一下这个，你接我这个病。
1: Hey, Duncan, I believe I found a match on him. I'm just going through his AKAs. 2-10. So far, he's showing 10-30 and Mary.
0: Go ahead.
1: 10-30 and Mary for $25,000 out of our county for battery.
0: Deborah, I'll take a second. He's associated with a vehicle down at the dead end of Pacific Avenue.
1: 2-10, dead end of Pacific Avenue.
2: 410 to the road.
1: 410.

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And I think a gray t-shirt. He's got a beard.

0: County Central, a vehicle associated.
1: 210, go ahead.
0: 9 yellow Ida David 316. It's a green Honda SUV.
1: 210, go ahead.

0: Psalm 10 from Boy 11. What was the description again?
1: Wearing a black cap. Yeah, has gray sweatpants on. He's in the dead end of the Pacific. He's along the South Irvine. Send me a second, Rachel.
2: Hey, sometimes, confirm we play the 9 yellow Ida David 316.
1: Paper.
2: Hey, sometimes, play the 9 yellow Ida David 316. Comes back, record not on file.
1: Jeff, we're making contact for this.
2: Two sometime making contact.
0: Yeah, just one more time.
2: Two boy 11.
0: 21, that's all.
2: Two boy 21.
3: Can I say it's off?
2: Can you say it's off?

0: 21 so far.
1: Dubai 21 so far. That end.
2: Ten. What did you change? Can you go with that plate again?
1: 2710, 9 yellow, Ida David 316.
2: You're actually just going to be X-ray instead of a David 316.
1: Stop.
3: County Sheriff 12-7-8-7 with 10.
1: Ticket 12, 10-4. Two downtown plate of 9 yellow, Ida X-ray 316 comes back. 1031A, current 30-2027, 2012 Honda SUV, 2 Redwood City.
2: 10-4. He's detained. You can go ahead and confirm it. Book.
1: 2710-10-4.

0: Hey, Valentine, your subject, other than the 1030 Emery, is also on county probation for 248 Adams out of our county. He's also the restrained party in a served criminal protective order. He has the county record. Last booking was in May of last year for 273A Adams, 243C. Priors for 240, 4261.1, 1203.2, and if that was y'all.
1: Gotcha.
0: A firm. It's for search and seizure kind of probation.
1: Yep.

0: Sí, Johan.
1: Good.
0: Excuse us, we also have an additional 1030 M area warrant out of Menlo Park for $10,000 for 248 Adam.
1: Yeah, well, you can go ahead and confirm that with the book also.
0: Please don't send 10-4. All the warrants have been confirmed for a book.
1: 10-4, 10-50, 10-9.
0: Please don't send. I copy you 10-15, case number 81258125 at 1246.

0: two boy 53, we can just have our dispersal.
1: But
0: 2 boy 53 with the unit to cover dispersal at Palm Avenue and South Road. Palm Avenue, South Road. It's a WMA 40 green flannel, gray pants, sitting on the curb, playing loud music, and he's vaping. He's also yelling on the phone. We have two callers so far.
1: Sorry.
2: I'm in reps.
0: 2 boy 52.

0: number 21, paramedics are en route to Fortaleza by 200 Evans Road across the Blue Oak Trail for a male in the lobby. 61-year-old conscious, breathing, he's feeling faint.
1: 29 Fireman.
0: 21, 10-4.

0: County today with 12, can you assign from 10 case number to me?
1: County to 12, I'm not able to reassign a case number, but I can send the warrant to your screen.
0: Time works, thank you.

0: 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We're 12:10:49 to Caesar. What is the time? 10:10:15. 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

0: 21 on Colton 66. 21 and occurred 20 ago, 20 minutes ago. 35 Veranda, 35 Veranda, across the Lake Vesta. HMA 20's black t-shirt, black shorts, came to the door, asked to wash their solar panels, left towards 36 Veranda. RV's concerned that they're casing the neighborhood.
1: Number cleared out, I'll do that area right there.
0: 10-4.

0: Boy 21. Two boy 21. Two boy 231. It's a 1021 request for 2 boy 21 in regards to 1066. I'm guessing one and the same as earlier.
1: What everyone?
0: This one's on Sequoia, but it sounds like the neighbors are in a group chat.
1: Never. So two different neighborhoods. I'll give them a call.
0: Never.
2: 2 boy 21.
0: 2 by 21.
2: I will handle the 1021.
0: Temper. South County Unit, paramedics in a Spring Street shelter on a 23-year-old male conscious and breathing. Sick call. Have them advice.
3: Hello, Rick. I'll take you.

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0: Associate RP, you can clear it out, and I will do a passive check.
1: Step four.

0: Thank you, Alice. Ms. Paramedics are responding to 301 Industrial Road, cross of Taylor Way, for a male conscious and breathing, unknown age, in room D7 for a fall victim. We'll have fire guys.
1: Yeah,

0: 253 dispersal. 253, we need to divert dispersal to recall for Palm Avenue and Phelps. Palm Avenue, Phelps, the male from the previous call is still on scene and yelling. Called in by the same RP.
1: Yeah, we're all taking his beat info. He's just sitting on the sidewalk listening to music.
0: Okay.

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0: 2-boy-53, Holly and Walnut.

0: 253. It's a red Prius versus a motorcycle. The patient is laying in the middle of the road, not bleeding, but is in pain, and it's going to be right in front of Trader Joe's on El Camino.
1: Good work.

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0: Johnny Boy 52, go ahead.
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0: Johnny Boy 52. 8 King Robert Henry 431 comes back 1031A current 5/2027 2019 Toyota out of Broward City.
1: 10-4. I have another 28 for you on the motorcycle.
0: Go ahead.
1: 22 William 4441.
0: 2452. 22 William 4441 1031A current 8/2027 2016. Out of Mount Shasta.
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1: 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Two by 11 are all units 10.8.
0: Yes, ma'am. Yeah, you.
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0: Last of Field, Frank, Ida, Edward, Lincoln, David. First of Mary, Mary, Adam, Robert, Yellow. Middle of Lucetta, Frank.
1: Go ahead.
0: 2-19-1943, WFA out of Emerald Hills, break.
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0: people are 52. Vincent is 1031 with a county record. House booking was in 2020 for 273.5, priors in 2005 and 2002 for 12,316, 11,364, 1203.2 in 2002, and he has a valid deal.
1: 10-4.

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1: Pizza 50, over. 2 Boy 52, action kill is en route for the motorcycle and the Prius.
0: Sam 4.
1: 2 Boy 52, are units a code 4?
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0: 253. Two by 53, we're getting additional recalls for that welfare check on Phelps and Palm. One of the RPs is requesting a 1021, just for information.
1: Okay, you can send it.
0: Over.

0: Yeah, I'll go.
1: County Seaboy 52. Can I get a case number?
2: Seaboy 52, case number
1: 8128-8128 at 1359. 10-4. 52 from 10-50. 1, can you give me an ETA for how long the lanes will be blocked? Will do. Great. County 52.
2: Got
1: it. Those were both expedited, correct?
2: Affirm.
1: Copy.

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1: Eighty-one.

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1: Good.
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1: Copy, thank you.

0: Yeah, I'm voice up, you too.
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0: Do you mind checking with Action for VPN? I can tell.
1: Never.

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1: 52, go ahead.
0: 2 by 52, 5 minutes for the second show. They are on ECR.
1: 10-4.

0: 12 with 2-4-11 to cover. 602 just occurred.
1: Julia 12, go ahead.
0: 2-12 with 2-4-11 to cover. 602 just occurred. 35 Berkshire Avenue. 35 Berkshire Avenue, cross the Blenheim. Third party information occurred about 5 ago. WFA in their 60s to 70s wearing a black sweater and their jeans might be in the RP's backyard. RP is not on scene. They think that she might have hopped the fence due to the gates being locked. And they did advise that the ex has done this in the past, and they don't know who she is. She's requesting a 1021 with dispo.
1: 10-4, en route from Willow and Millfield.
0: 10.
2: Two by ten.
3: County Air 1, you can attach us. We're about 30 seconds out.
0: Air 1, 10-4. To David 12, prior history, we are last out there on the 8th for a suspect with the same description. She hopped the fence into the vacant home, and her first name is possibly Kristen. I'll run her out.
1: 10-4.

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1: Right.
0: Sumo K31 welfare check of what's sighting Kings Mountain. What's sighting Kings Mountain about 10 ago, but RP just called back and advised that they still see the go-kart. There's a J on a go-kart followed by a dark pickup truck towing a trailer, and the RP is concerned about the J's well-being. It's a red correction, a pickup with a plate of possibly 2-4 Lincoln George Victor 514.
2: Just confirm the go-kart's accompanied by another vehicle?
0: Affirm. The go-kart is being followed by a dark pickup truck. The RP is a passerby, unknown if the vehicle knows the go-karter.
2: Never.
3: 21 is attached.
0: 2021.
4: We're overhead on Berkshire. So far, nothing showing.
0: Air 1, 10-4.

0: Boy K31, Sarpy is not advising that they're more concerned about the safety of a go-kart on the roadway, not about the J on the go-kart. They believe the trailer is for the go-kart. It's more of a 23-103.
1: I got me. Go ahead and clear it out. I'll do a passing check.
0: I got me. 2-21, I'll show you 10-8.
2: Boys, 52 are second, so I can tell.
0: Can you copy?

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1: Erwin, I copy. The target is the front yard of the vacant home.
0: Transient X with no shoes on. She's walking to the side of the house on the 2-3 side.
1: I copy. He's on the 2-3 side with no shoes.

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1: 2x11, eyes on her.
2: That's her who's walking away from you guys. Air 1, units have ground contact. They appear code 4.
1: Air 1, 10-4.

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1: Go ahead.
0: TDV12, Kristen is 1031. She's on search and seizure for probation out of the SO. What's the search terms for 11377? There's a county record extensive history for H&S charges. 11364 is also for 148.9, and she has an expired deal.
1: Go for it,
0: Berkshire.

0: No, I need B12.
1: Can I have B12?
0: Can you try to 1021 the RP and see if they want prostitution for 602?
1: Can you have B12, sir?

0: Dear David Charles. Sorry. Dear David Charles, RP advised that he does not want to press charges at this time, but is requesting a 602 and also a 1021.
1: 10-4.
2: And you should be 602 for these address before.

0: 2 to the 12 negative.
1: This is last time we're going to have to listen to you.
0: Denver.
2: Boy 53, we're out with him. We're going to try to talk to him.
0: Two boys 53, tougher.

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1: To 182.
0: Both vehicles are towed, and the roadway's open. We'll all be 10-8.
1: I don't know.

0: D20 is 5 and up for wires down at 719 Lake Mead Way, cross of Oak Parkway for low hanging wire, not sparking or arcing. We'll have fire advice.
1: 21's over.

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0: Copy, go forward with him, Phelps and Palm.
2: Sam 10 from Air 1, can you switch to 3?
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4: County Jr. 12. RP was contacted and advised. You can show all units tonight.
0: Can you do a 12, Tucker?

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1: 2-4-3-3, go ahead.
0: He's declining any assistance, but he did agree to turn the music down. I'll call the RP. He shows tonight.
1: Tougher.

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1: Hi.
0: Okay, 31, it was a 911 hang up, 4200 Farm Hill Boulevard, across the Loop Road, at the Kenyatta Bookstore. A male advised it was a missile.
1: Yeah, you can close it up.
0: Never.

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0: Yani sen çağırmaya düşmeden yapar. Last of Flores, Frank Lincoln, Ocean Robert Edward Sam. First of Jesus, Thomas Belling, Gilby's gonna be 10, 17, and 93 with a number.
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0: County Santa Clara, second 29 minutes, please.
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0: Tuesday, 10. Your subject is 1031. He is on PRCS community supervision for 273.5 out of our county. Search and seizure. He's also the restrained party and has served criminal protective order. He has a county record. Last booking was in 2024 for 1203.2. Extensive history for 273.5. Priors also for 11352, 11351.5, 12022.1 with enhancement. And he has a valid deal. I'm ready for your second, 29.
1: Last of Aguilar, Adam George, Union Ida, Lincoln, Adam Robert. First of Edward Lincoln, Edward Adam, David Ida Ocean. Male DOB 1494 with the number.
0: Go ahead.
1: Frank 5328120.
0: 2010-4.
2: Two 11. Please put me in line 429.
0: 2-11-10-4, you're next.
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0: 2-10. Tuesday, 10, does your subject have a double loss of Aguilar Valencia?
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0: Two cents. And your second subject is 1031. He has a county record. Single booking was in 2019 for 245 Adam 1. He has an expired CL and also a non-issued extra card.
1: What are you, Chris?
0: 2.11. Go ahead with your 1029.
2: Billy Lasso Pacheco. Paul Adam Charles Henry Edward Charles Ocean. First of Christian Charles Henry Robert Ida Sam Tom Ida Adam Noah Middle Daniel Rick.
0: Go ahead.
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0: 211, Christian is 1031 with the county record, single booking January of this year for 23109A Adam. He has a valid deal.
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3: Last of Sims, Sam, Ida, Mary, Sam. First of Anthony, Common. Middle of Lamar, break.
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0: two boy 53. You're subject to S-1031. He's on court probation times two and county probation times one. The first is for search and seizure with search terms out of our county for 11377. The second is for 490.2 with search terms out of our county. And the final is supervised probation for 11395. He also said county record last booking was the 4th of this month for 11395 B-Boy, NBC 14601.2. Prior is for 647F. He has suspended or revoked to deal with good service.
1: 54 week copy, we're going to search.
0: Good morning, search. We're pulling. Open up.

0: 2-21, hold 594 report, requesting a 1021.
1: 21.
0: 2-21, hold 594 report, requesting a 1021. 1370 Cloud Avenue, 1370 Cloud Avenue, crosses Sterling Avenue. At approximately 1400, there was three WMJs, 12 to 15 years old. They peeled stickers off of RP's vehicle and took the baseball caps off of RP's front door and threw them on the floor. He does have CCTV footage. It's an ongoing issue.
1: 21, I got repainted for now.
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0: Over.

0: 2-Ball-7, Wolfer check, requesting a 1021.
1: Ball 7.
0: 2-Ball-7, it's a Wolfer check, requesting a 1021 for Connect Community School. 635 Oakside Avenue, across the Fair Oaks Avenue. Our piece of principal there, on the 2nd of this month, they terminated an employee. And on the 9th, he emailed RPs stating, "This is the last day I lay my head down. Too bad for my girlfriend." The RP did advise San Francisco, but they were not able to assist her. And she is now fearing that he may come to the school in retaliation. Unknown the reasons why. And she's requesting a 1021 for advice.
1: Tempor, I'll give her a call.
0: 2-Ball-7, Tempor. And I'm finishing up on his return, running him through AFS.

0: It was in Michael's Way in Parkside.
1: 21, what's his name? 20?
0: Michael's Way and Parks.
1: 22, I'm in front of 60s Michael's Way.
0: 60 Michael's Way. Do you want to go with the vehicle description?
1: Green Mazda. License of 9 Zebra Mary David 723 2R.
0: Hello.
1: Boys, I got a 29, are you clear?
0: 2 more times, Sam, I just want to clear the plate.

0: situation. Go ahead.
1: Last of Khan, King, Henry, Adam, Nora, First of Samira, Sam, Adam, Mary, Ida, Robert, Edward, Correction, Adam, Break.
0: Go ahead.
1: It'll be 0609-1981, female out of Menlo, Break for DL.
0: Go ahead.
1: Boy 956-8056.
0: 21, Telfer.
2: 21, Alpha.
0: 21, Telfer.
2: 211, touch me with him.
0: 211.

0: Okay, Boysen, your subject is 1031. She's the restrained party and has served criminal protective order. Has the county record. Last booking was in 2025 for 245 Adam 1. Priors for 243 and a valid deal.
1: Timber.
0: Two Paul seven.

0: I mean, 2 boys, 53 all units, 10-8 with those.
1: 2 boys, 53 so far.
2: County San Clear, clear stop Williams, 10-8.
1: 2-0, so far. 2 Paul 7 from county.

0: to Paul Seven on Pepper One.
1: This is Paul, give me a call.
0: Pepper, thank you. Tuesday on 10, follow up.
1: Go ahead.
0: Tuesday.

0: Continue to my copy, Manzanita. What was the first?
1: Shasta.
0: Shasta, Manzanita.
2: Traffic for Pulse 7.
0: 2-7, your subject is 1031A valid. His AKA is clear, and he's clear AFS.
2: 10-4. And I'm on the phone with the RP.
0: 10-4.

0: 2D12, your plate of 4, King, Zebra, Frank, 809, comes back, 1031A current, 3 of 2027, 2000 Honda, 4-door, out of Redwood City. So far, Shasta, Manzanita. T-Boy 10, status check?
1: 1029, verbal.
0: David 12, so I just one. T-Boy 10, status check?
2: 4.
0: Go for Michael's way. David 12, go ahead.
1: David 12, it's Alaska Samano. Sam Adam, Mary Adam, Nora Ocean, First of Nathan, Nora Adam, Tom Henry, Adam, Nora, Greg.
0: Go ahead.
1: DB of 91591, so HM out of Redwood, all verbal.
0: T David 12, 10-4. T David 12, did your subject have a double loss of Simona Figueroa?
1: April.
0: Jeff, my phone is deal. I'll rerun him.

0: David, 12 years, subject is 1031. He's a 290 reg. He's in compliance. He's also is on search and seizure PRCS out of our county with search terms for 290018 boy. And he's also the restrained party in a served criminal restrictive order. His county record last booking was in December of last year for 290.012, priors for 148, 47, 30, 56, and he has a suspended or revoked TO with good service.
1: Time for, we'll take an additional first.
2: Okay, 2.11.

0: 2K31-23103, report. 2K31-23103, report. For Woodside Elementary, 3195 Woodside Road, cross of Albion Avenue. RP's a teacher there. They advised about 20 minutes ago in the parking lot there was a black Range Rover that was speeding through the parking lot and honking at vehicles and screaming. They believe that the vehicle might be associated to the parent. They're concerned due to the way that they're driving. They're requesting a 1021.
1: Never.
2: Paul 7, you can pin that for me.
0: Okay, Paul 7, 10-4, 2-boy-K-31, I'll show you 10-8.
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0: 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We'll have fire five.
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0: And in advice.
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2: Sorry, 77, my bad.
1: 2-7-7.
2: 17540, 10-8, good morning. You can log off, Dave.
1: Good morning, Jennifer.

0: Carlos, you know, it's 4 minutes to respond to 301 Industrial Road, across the Holly Street, for our unknown HX with an elevated heart rate. She's conscious and breathing. We'll help our advise.
1: Excellent.

0: Hey, what's up, dear? I copy that you sold attached to the BOL for Southbound 101 Holly Street off-ramp, Southbound 101 Holly off-ramp, info via CHP, Silver Toyota Camry, possible plate of 656, Mary Frank, Mary, unknown state. The driver door handle was unable to close or possibly left open, and RP thought it was suspicious. The vehicle might come back to Washington. There's a match on a 2007 white Toyota.
1: Whatever.

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0: T-Ball 24-11-82, at 1251 Industrial Road, 1251 Industrial Road, cross up American Street. Both parties are still on the scene. RP is in a rental vehicle and is requesting us to be present for an exchange. It's a silver BMW X5 versus a white Audi sedan.
1: 10-4.
0: T-Boy 20, correction, 2-Paul 24, RP just clarified that it's going to be in the parking lot of PetSmart.
1: I copy. Thank you.

0: County from Deputy 9000.
1: Deputy 9000?
0: I'm in courtroom 7D from David Hall of Justice. We have a female in the courtroom who's having a panic attack. She's about 50 years old. She's breathing.
1: Can I copy room 7D for David?
0: 7D is in David Hall of Justice, 7th floor. She's having a panic attack. She is breathing. Conscious.
1: Can I copy?
2: Thank you.

0: 79,000.
1: Go ahead.
0: Does she have any chest pain or severe bleeding?
1: And she's complaining of chest pain, but no bleeding.
0: 10-4. And is she extremely aggressive or violent?
1: Not at this time.
0: Can't copy. We'll have our bags around.

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1: Charles, you want to go ahead.
0: To Charles 51 with you to cover 415 just occurred at Industrial and Industrial and Washington. Industrial and Washington occurred about 1 ago on Industrial. There's a HFA and a WMA in their mid-30s and a verbal 415. They got into a dark blue Mazda SUV, plate of 7, Lincoln, Victor, Sam, 389. It's parked on Industrial near the PG&E yard.